0: John James with Triple J News. Iran has told Israel to stop its attacks in southern Lebanon or face what it's called a hard response. Ali Crew has this update.
1: A statement from Iran's military headquarters says Israel has violated the ceasefire in Lebanon 84 times in the past 2 days. It comes after Lebanese state media reported that at least 4 people had been killed in Israeli strikes in the south. The Israeli military said it had struck what it called a suspicious vehicle. Lebanon appears in the text of the Memorandum of Understanding for a ceasefire between Iran and the United States, but exactly what's been agreed isn't clear. US President Donald Trump has said he's not happy with Israel after its continued attacks in Lebanon.

0: Xerets, Orange County, Loving Is Easy. Raven Lanae in there too with Handle, coming off her upcoming record, Blue Island. I'm Lucy Smith. We're doing this.
1: Name it, claim it.
0: The game where you could win tickets to your favourite artist simply by identifying their voice. Who is this?
2: Thank you. Thank you so much. I'm very happy to be here as well.
0: I've got some very keen eyes and ears on the text line, guessing artists that have played in New York, Xander in Newcastle. Who do you think that is?
3: Hey, I am thinking Ash Nico.
0: Ooh, okay, talk me through it. Why do you think Ash Nico?
3: Oh, okay. I'm not entirely confident on this, but I'm also sure I'm not wrong, but...
0: I love that. I'm not entirely confident. Okay. Have you seen Ash Nico live before?
3: No. Oh, I have seen her open for Billie Eilish, but...
0: Fabulous. Okay. Yeah. Listen, Xander, unfortunately, your confidence, you were correct there. But Ash Nico is coming our way this September, shows in Sydney and Melbourne. Who knows? Maybe I'll have tickets for those up my sleeve a little later. Stu in Geelong, who do you think that is?
4: I think it might be Tuvalu.
0: You're not the only person who guessed Tuvalu. What kind of tipped you off there, Stu?
4: Oh, it's just that kind of like Swedish accent that always seems to sound American when they speak English. Oh. It's the accent and the background sounds.
0: Stu, unfortunately, but I can say you've given us a bit of a clue there.
2: Thank you. Thank you so much. I'm very happy to be here as well.
0: These tickets are still up for grabs for Name It, Claim It.

39757555. Who do you think that is? Oh, some of you are getting close. I can feel it. Text me right now. The Belly Lip Bombs right here. This is Another World.

0: 5'9" brown eyes.
1: 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I've got a tour announce on the way for you after the news headlines.

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2: 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What about you, Britt in Wollongong? 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

That's Newcastle Act Horse, and they are going to be on the lineup for Yours and Ours Festival 2026, going down Sunday, October 3, and well, Saturday, October 3, and Sunday, October 4, the long weekend in October at Wollongong Foreshore on South Beach there. Very exciting to see so many great local acts on this lineup. Damn, I'm looking at it. And, you know, even in the fine print, you've just got some really great local legends: Mac the Knife, Mel Blue, Nice Biscuit, Sex Mask, The Good Kids. We move a little further up, you got Bootleg Rascal, Dust, Fool Nelson, Mud Rat, Radium Dolls. Further again, One Tablespoon, Folk Bitch Trio. See what I mean? Georgia Mac. It just keeps getting better and better as you move your way up to Oz exclusives from Baby No Money. G-Flip is going to be there. Ballpark Music, DMAs. The full lineup you can check out right now via Triple J's Instagram. And, of course, everything you need via the Triple J website. So good. All right. I'm Lucy Smith. This is Triple J Mornings. Good to be with you. Before that, we had Two Door Cinema Club. Something Good Can Work. Tessa, you said that gives me goosebumps every time. What a throwback. And Slater in there too with Beat Up Chanel's. Hope you're having an excellent Wednesday wherever you are. Right now, you're about to feel like you're on a mission. Drifting clouds right here. It's called Rarinda.

award-winning soundtrack from across the pop genre. You'll discover the best in Asian and global pop, plus the artists at home who could

I know we haven't spoken in a while, but hey,

Another nice little find on Unearth, Lunar Lagoon with Drifting Away. You also heard Lucy Dacus, and in the middle there, Jay Daytona. Tone here on Triple J. Hey, my name is Dave Woodhead. I'm getting out of here. Here's My Chemical Romance. See ya. Just like.

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1: That's right, it is a Wednesday afternoon, hump day, peak of the week, and my goodness, we have had some exciting news break today in the office. Coming across our desk, if you have been following along with this story on this show, we've been keeping a keen eye on one particular Tasmanian devil, two-year-old Mary, after 2.5 weeks being on the run from her enclosure in the Gold Coast.
2: Mary has been found. She, after 2.5 weeks on the run, was found 2 kilometres from the park that she escaped from and is in a stable condition. This follows an extensive search, which involved sniffer dogs, thermal imaging, and here is what Gold Coast Mayor Tom Tate had to say at a press conference earlier today.
3: I'm so pleased that Mary is safe. She's very valuable, but I have every confidence she'll be back on deck and alive and well. They're pretty tough little critters. Get well, Mary. I'll send you a card.
2: Couldn't have said it better myself, Tom.
1: Absolutely, and that wasn't a press conference dedicated to Mary.
2: It was
1: a question asked at a separate press conference, but I'm glad that real journalism exists and people are asking those hard-hitting questions, boots-on-the-ground journalism.
2: We've got to go see her. We've got to meet her.
1: We have. Well, now that she's been taken back to her enclosure and she's in a stable condition, we'll give her a bit of time, you know, to come to her senses and...
2: I reckon she'll do it again.
1: Another abnormally large leap?
2: Oh, I think she's got a taste for freedom. And it needs to be, you know, she needs to whet her appetite again.
1: I will say that it was a riveting story to follow along.
2: Yeah, I'm kind of sad.
1: Even the little update of her being spotted on CCTV camera in someone's backyard. And
2: I want to know if it was a trap that did it.
1: Yeah.
2: If they lured her in successfully. But anyways, all these questions we hopefully will answer in time. We're just happy to know that Mary is safe and sound back at the theme park that she did an abnormally large jump from to escape in the first place. It is a Wednesday, so we're doing Bring It or Bin It very, very, very soon with the creator of a brand new Australian theatre work asking the question, what if Macbeth was a 13-year-old child star? Stick around.

0: Genesis Owusu, get inspired. Fresh off the announcement today, Yours and Truly back for 2026 with a stacked lineup.
1: Yours and Ours.
0: Oh, you know what? And I Googled,
1: but I like Yours and Truly.
0: Yours and Truly, because I Googled, I was Googling the lineup, and I Googled Yours Truly lineup. And it gave me
1: every lineup that yours truly
0: has been on. And I go, no, it's Yours and Ours. So Yours and Ours Festival, back for 2026. Stacked lineup, Genesis Owusu features on it alongside headliners Baby No Money, G Flip, Ballpark Music, DMAs, TK Mitzer, Panal, Middle Kids, Lude. But we are talking, you know, some of that small print, the fine print.
1: Yeah, and fine it is. We wanted to pick out a hidden gem each. Ty, who would you be, you know, gunning to see on that lineup of everyone?
0: I would love to see One Tablespoon. Now, if you don't know much about One Tablespoon, it is the indie dance house project for ex-Brisbane, now Sydney local, Maxwell Byrne. You might know him for his work as Golden Vessel, which he actually was Grammy nominated for. But he's been doing a bunch of shows overseas in the UK and States, and he's like absolutely been killing it. If you love your Fortet, your Muramasa, and you are heading along to Yours and Ours, get around One Tablespoon.
1: Nicely
0: Yours
1: done.
0: And Truly.
1: Yours and Truly.
0: Yeah, Yours and Ours. Get around One Tablespoon.
1: Love it. Love a bit of One Tablespoon.
0: And how about you?
1: Unsurprisingly, I have gone in the complete opposite direction. You're picking a DJ, pressing buttons, you know, all this electronic sounds, and I'm getting right back to the roots and all, darling. We are going with Any Young Mechanic out of Ghana Land, Adelaide. I love these guys.
2: My house divides, and yours multiplies. Yeah, yours.
1: And yes, I am stomping and clapping. In the studio right now, I am such a fan of Any Young Mechanic. I've only heard good things about their live show, but they have just dropped their debut album. It's called The Modern Shoe is Ruining the Foot. They mention Big Thief and Julia Jacklin and Black Country New Road in their Sounds Like section on Triple J Unearthed. And I just feel like this will be, if you're at Yours and Ours, the band where you're like, I was in a side alley and I saw someone who was playing a banjo, and you find out that it's Any Young Mechanic. And maybe you didn't mean to be at that set, but you're like, God, I'm glad I stumbled across it.
0: Yeah. There's a lot of love coming through for this lineup. Someone saying, can't be a Ballpark Music Live. Mm-hmm. Seen them many times and they never disappoint. I have a vivid memory seeing Fence Sitter live, Groove in the Moo. God, incredible.
1: Oh, God.
0: But if you love Ballpark Music, get around Any Young Mechanic.

What, because they have guitars? They both have guitars. Oh, hey. I love that voice as well. Abby and Tyrone with you. And up after the news, we are going to be joined by an international sensation, a man who is a multi-Grammy award winning. He also might have been a childhood crush of yours, like mine. And he's a fan of these guys, Maiden Lane, follows him on Instagram. We got Leon Thomas on the way. Stick around for that. Up after the news.

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1: On my Navida with Triple J News. The Australian government has downgraded travel advice for key Middle Eastern hubs, but is warning the region remains volatile. Christy Sexton-McGrath with the details.
2: The Department of Foreign Affairs has lowered its travel warning for people wishing to transit through or travel to parts of the Middle East. The downgrade comes after the US and Iran digitally signed a ceasefire agreement, putting a pause on the months-long conflict, which heavily impacted air travel through the region. The Australian Travel Industry Association has welcomed the move, saying the previous level 4 warning had created confusion for travellers and insurers, and that tens of thousands of Australians had transited safely through the area in recent weeks.
1: Pakistani police officials have apologised for the fatal shooting of a 9-year-old Aussie girl as police pursue murder charges against the officer involved. Here's Kaysen Ho.
3: Perth schoolgirl Hania Emmett had travelled to the city of Chakwa with her family on holiday when she was fatally shot by police last week after an officer mistook the family for robbers. Pakistan's Crime Control Department says the officer involved breached police protocol by not confirming the family's identity before shooting. The department says the findings of a police investigation into the incident will be presented to a court within days.
1: The WA Department of Health says it seized 5 million cigarettes and closed almost 50 stores after targeting the illegal sale of tobacco and vapes in a 2-week operation. Operation Claudia completed its first major compliance operation with support from WA Police and the Australian Border Force. The department says the operation also resulted in the seizure of more than 1 ton of loose tobacco and over 51,500 vapes. At the World Cup, Socceroos defender Alessandro Ceccatti has offered a blunt reply to the USA national team ahead of their match in Seattle early Saturday morning Australian time. The Americans have talked up their toughness as the co-hosts look to build on their opening victory over Paraguay. Coming off their own win over Turkey, the Socceroos sit second in Group D behind the USA on goal difference. Ceccatti reckons it'll be another physical contest between the two sides.
4: People go into challenges given 100%. And if anything, I wouldn't see it any less physical than the last game because, you know, now there's big stakes on the line.
1: And in today's other games, Austria defeated Jordan 3-1 in San Francisco with scores level in the second half. A Yazan Al-Arab own goal and a late Marko Arnautovic penalty secured the result for Austria. Meanwhile, a Lionel Messi hat-trick gave Argentina a 3-0 win over Algeria over in Kansas City. Former Australian coach Graham Arnold's team, Iraq, went down to Norway 4-1 in Boston, and France won 3-1 against Senegal in New Jersey. That's the news on Triple J.

0: Drive with Abby and Tyrone on Triple J.
1: Hello for your Wednesday afternoon. We, in the next hour, are going to be joined by such a special guest. He's currently in the country doing some big shows.
2: Yeah, he has a ton of production and writing credits under his belt, working with other artists. He is the brains behind this beat.
3: Tell the truth, I look better under you. I can't lose.
2: And he picked up a Grammy for it, right?
1: He won his first Grammy for... Yeah, helping out with this song with SZA, Snooze.
2: Mm-hmm.
1: Then went on to get some solo Grammys for his song Mutt.
2: Oh, you mean this song Mutt?
3: She said, take your time with the rush.
1: That's right, and the album that it came on, Leon Thomas, is who we are going to be speaking with. But he's not only an artist, a producer, he's also an actor.
2: Yeah, that's right. And this is where I come in. He was my celebrity crush as a child, playing Andre in Victorious. And right now, I want you to look up Andre from Victorious if you watch that show. That is the man behind this song. A lot of people don't know that, including people that we work with today, who were like, wait, that's the same guy? Yes, it is the same guy. And he also was in the Backyardigans, playing Tyrone.
1: That's right.
2: So,
1: his character in the Backyardigans, Tyrone. Backyardigans, you might know from the song Into the Thick of It. You know, if you know, you know. But yeah, Leon Thomas is carving out some time in his very busy schedule to stop by the studio. He's coming through. Couple songs time. Let's get a step closer with this one. Memphis LK, Out of My Body.

0: On your Wednesday afternoon, Abby and Tyrone with you right now, and I cannot believe that we are joined by this guest in the studio right now with us, producer, singer, songwriter, actor, Grammy Award-winning artist, currently on the road for his Mutts Don't Heal tour in Australia and fresh off the back of his EP, Folks, which, I mean, I've absolutely been loving, everyone else has, in the studio with us, Leon Thomas.
1: Welcome to Australia. How are you?
2: I'm feeling amazing. I actually just came off a plane, so I'm like still getting my brain together, but I'm really excited to be here.
1: I feel like you seem like the most unaffected traveler to Australia because most people are jet lagged, they're tired. You are bouncing off the walls.
2: Oh man, shout out to coffee. Yeah,
1: I feel like you also must be in a good mood because of the Knicks win. Congratulations.
2: Oh yeah,
1: I know
2: Knicks
1: you're a New
2: five.
1: Yorker.
2: Yeah.
0: What's your first impression of Australia? This is your first time down here, right?
2: Oh yeah, this is my first time and it's been amazing. Everybody's so nice and I really feel like y'all are music lovers. When I'm at the shows, people know the songs and, you know, they're expressing themselves and dancing and having a good time. So it's been cool.
0: Yeah, you recently opened up from Bruno Mars on some massive stadium shows.
2: Absolutely.
0: How does it compare going from shows like that to like your own headline shows with a room full of people who are there just to see you?
2: It's a different experience, you know. It was a little nerve-wracking at first. I feel like, you know, doing shows for my fans feels like a home game, an audience that really knows and loves the music already. But it was a nice surprise to see how many people knew my music in those big venues. They were really showing a lot of love.
1: Yeah. As well as a singer and a producer, many people would know you for your acting work, especially when you were younger as Tyrone in Backyardigans. We have a Tyrone in the studio with
0: us.
1: That's
0: my namesake.
2: That's right. Yeah. Yeah, man. The original Tyrone is right there.
0: Into the thick of it, I'm telling you.
1: And then also as well with your work in Victorious. Yeah. And I'm curious to know, like, what is your relationship like with that work? Because I know that you play some Victorious songs at the after party, stuff like that. How do you feel when someone comes up and recognizes you for that work?
2: You know what? It's such an interesting experience because worldwide, I'm realizing that, you know, people

0: Fair dinkum is kind of like Australian slang. Australian.
1: Yo, I love this sound out here. I feel like everybody's reaching. They doing some cool stuff.
0: This bit's good. This bit's good. Make you move your ass. Wait, I mean ass. Wait, when the fuck did I ask? Yeah. So that's Zion Gussie right there.
1: Yeah. Nah, the keys are crazy. I feel like I love that beat.
2: Yeah, that's like a Kate Renata joint. Sampled from.
1: Word.
2: You know, we had to put you on, and I feel like this is becoming a perfect playlist for a yacht, a little boat.
1: I appreciate that. You know? Yeah, y'all definitely put me on.
2: And we want to leave you with one more from an artist called Maina Doe with her song Let Her Be.

got government in her sights, saying she would be willing to step up as Prime Minister. And Senator Pauline Hanson laid out her plans for Australia today in an address to the National Press Club.

0: Abby and Tyrone with you on your Wednesday evening doing one of these.
1: Oh, what is this?
2: Yeah, I'm on.
1: Catch of the day.
0: Catch of the day. This is where we take turns bringing through a bit of new music that we want to make sure you are across. We feel very passionate about our picks, and it is Ty's turn today. You've told us it is an artist who has earned a lot of co-signs from big artists like Tyler, the Creator.
3: That's right. SZA, Doechii, and more are fans of this artist, Netanya. Now, if we cast our mind back to earlier in the year, around January, I had bought through this artist because coming off the back of summer holidays, I was listening to her two EPs that she had released, Felines Return and Felines Return Act 2. And so this new music is coming off the back of those releases.
0: Sorry, just the name of those EPs are really good.
3: Ah, it's like I love it.
0: Felines Return, Felines Return Again.
3: Act 2.
0: They're returning.
3: But if you're a fan of Pink Panther's SZA, Muramasa, Neo, that's sort of like the world, or even Kate Renata, I think, with some of this production on the new one, then you might be a fan of Netanya. Candyland is this new song. She opened for Pink Panther's and Raven Lanae, actually, last year. And she is out here doing her own thing. She's announced her own tour. There's no Australian dates just yet, but we can only have our fingers crossed and hope and see. Bjork also is a big fan, which I thought was
0: Did
3: crazy.
0: Bjork play a Netanya song at like a barbecue DJ set?
3: Yes.
0: Did I see this?
3: Dropped it in a DJ set and everyone was like, oh, Bjork did the Bjork stank face to Netanya. That's how you know.
0: That's a big tick of approval.
3: She's made it. It's a big tick of approval. So Candyland is the new one. Let me know your thoughts. 043975 7555. My catch of the day here on Triple J.

into the studio in 2023. Let's keep this after. And now they're back again to put their spin on an original and a cover. 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

Brand new music from Miss Kanina. Comes with the announce of not only a mixtape, it's going to be out on August 21st called Black Print. She's also going to be touring around the country from August to September. Teaming up on that one, it's called Handout with Jamal Yemi. Honestly, Black excellence playing out for you here on Home and Hosed on Triple J, your home of Australian music. Such an honour to be not only spinning these artists, but also existing at the exact same time as them. It's crazy to watch these stories unfold and learn from how they see the world from their eyes. Gorgeous artist in before that, Isabel Sky.

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1: Hello. My name is Tiffy. You're listening to Triple J. It's Wednesday night. So you're with me tonight until 11 p.m. to celebrate all there is to celebrate about pop music from all over the world. It is a very exciting night. I have a new music from all of the international girlies. I'm very, very excited to get stuck into that. And tonight we have some debut radio play from wonderful Australian artists from our own backyard. And I also have a giveaway for tickets for a huge K-pop girl group. You will be in the running to win a double pass to their Sydney or Melbourne show. I will reveal who they are very, very shortly. But right now, we're going to start off with our international girlies. We have Hailey Kiyoko, Inji with new tracks. But first off is Olivia Rodrigo. Of course, she just came out with her new album. But I've decided that I really, really, really, really like the song that I'm going to start us off with this week. It's called Expectations by Olivia Rodrigo, and you're listening to Triple J.

What a track from Ingie there called I Wanna Feel It All. So, so much fun. She is just the best at making that like really, really hype girl boss music. And speaking of girl bosses, I am so excited to let you know that I will be giving away tickets to the Sydney and Melbourne shows for this K-pop girl group. Let's talk.

Monster is coming to Australia. And if you want double pass tickets, keep listening to the show. I'll be giving them away in the next half hour. So stay tuned. You're listening to Triple J. It's Wednesday night. So it's Prism with me, Tiffy. We're keeping on this hot girl music vibe, but make it local. Cat and Kamal up soon with their version of the classic rave song Clarity. I'm so excited to listen to that one with you, but for now it's Big Wet with a song called 69. It's a pretty cryptic song and title, so try your best to decipher what this one is about. 69 here on Prism. 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

stepped into the studio in 2023. And now they're back again to put their spin on an original and a cover. 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

You're listening to Prism on Triple J. That was Baby Monster with Sugar Honey Iced Tea. Love that track. I think it's so cute because in primary school, I would always say Sugar Honey Iced Tea instead of saying the actual swear word because that's a no-no. So they're the Sugar Honey Iced Tea. And if you love Baby Monster, you're in luck. They're coming down under in December and Prism will be right there with you. Yes, I'm giving away 2 double passes, 1 for the Sydney show, 1 for the Melbourne show to see Baby Monster this December. All you have to do to enter for the running is text in your name and the word Prism along with your favorite Baby Monster song to 0439 757 555, and you will be in the running to win. Also, let us know which city you would like the tickets for, Sydney or Melbourne. So yes, your

0: You're listening to Prism on Triple J. You just heard from Aussie singer-songwriter Nicole Issar, who describes her music as the hug you need after a breakup and cites Lizzie McAlpine, Gracie Abrams, and Carol Ardes as inspo. But that one specifically is about, yes, as she mentioned a little bit earlier, her battle with endometriosis, which is seriously a condition that gets so underdiagnosed, but so many women in Australia and people with wombs struggle with. So I love that she wrote that, and it's very real and very, very raw. And this one has also been getting loved on Unearthed, which is where I found it. So if you'd like to learn more about her, you can also catch her on Triple J Unearthed under Nicole Issar. You're listening to Prism on Triple J. There will be more local music very, very soon. There will be a collab between Anna Lunoy, Mincy, and Devora on a really, really fun dance pop track called In the Mood. Three Aussie girlies teaming up, so I'm looking forward to hearing that one. But right now, a track that came to me through my email inbox, it comes from a band from Indianapolis called Wishy, who have a sound that you will love if you love artists like Armlock or Hatchie. It's like an indie secret. This next one is inspired by The Cure and Twee Pop, and it's called Lovesick. Before I press play, here is a message from Wishy.
1: Hey, this is Nina from the band Wishy, and you're listening to our new song Lovesick here on Triple J. This song might not ruin your life, but your name will.

Chinese American Emmy with that last track, Could Noah. Fun fact about her, you've definitely probably seen her on socials before. She's really good at making short form content. But fun fact about her, she was actually on Chinese Idol, like American Idol, but Chinese Idol, and Dancing with the Stars in China, which is really crazy lore. I actually think that she did both of those shows when she was like 15, like when she was a teen, which is pretty wild. But now she's leaning into that alt pop space and she's been doing really, really well online. So props to her. You're listening to Prism here on Triple J. We're going to be listening to some more Asia pop now. I have a new one from South Korean boy group TWS, who described their music as boyhood pop. And I would say that's honestly pretty accurate. It sounds like a really, really optimistic anime music, like those characters who just never get down on themselves. They're just always happy.

0: question. But hey, aren't you lucky we're giving one anyway?
1: That's right, we are. The game is anything but sound, and it's the game where we describe music in terms not relating to sound. So tonight we've been on a bit of a sharehouse theme, so we're asking the question, what type of housemate would this song be? Mm-hmm. That rhymed.
0: Yeah, great way.
1: Wow. God, I'm talented.
0: God, you're good.
1: More of that to come, but we got some music. What would you say, Maddie? Onwards and upwards.
0: Onwards and upwards, just like drifting clouds. You're going up into the sky.
1: Yeah.
0: To the clouds.
1: Clouds are up.
0: Upwards and onwards to the clouds
1: and the
0: sky.
1: And the vibes stay up too.
0: Of course they do, because it's drifting clouds. The vibes are going to be up.
1: It's all happening. Triple J Late Nights, Maddie and Rosie.

Get nah, mark up for a while.

0: Lack Aversion.
1: Here for another round of Lack Aversion this Friday, it's Pacific Avenue. The Gerringong boys put their groove on when they stepped into the studio in 2023. And now they're back again to put their spin on an original and a cover. Get around Lack Aversion with Pacific Avenue this Friday on Triple J Breakfast.

Seriously, she's the movie's close to me.

0: asking the question, what type of housemate would this song be? Let's hear it. Stay in Your Lane by Courtney Barnett.
1: It is.
0: Maddie, you said a housemate baking bread.
1: Baking bread, but if they don't like you, they would spit in the bread.
0: I said a housemate hoarding their pots and pans in their room.
1: Yeah.
0: Let's hear it from the text line, Maddie.
1: A housemate that is always crafting something but in the middle of the living room, like bringing in branches or weird items found off the side of the road.
0: Oh, okay.
1: Yeah.
0: Sounds like my housemate.
1: We love your housemate.
0: He sets himself up in a little corner, bless
1: his heart.
0: It's
1: very sweet.
0: Recently, he made 1 million candles.
1: It's good for birthday gifts.
0: Exactly.
1: So it's actually very smart.
0: Yeah. Thank you for playing our game, Anything But Sound. We've got some more music for you now. It's Talk of the Town.
1: Talk of the Town.
0: Did all of that rhyme? Or am
1: What's
0: I just going crazy?
1: Okay, Dr. Seuss. Hello.
0: It's Fred again, and it's Maddie and Rosie late nights here on Triple J.

0: photo with you, Bob.
1: This is Edge of Town by the Middle Kids from One Night Stand back in 2018.

0: Thank you so much.
1: This is AJ Tracy, Ladbroke Grove, recorded live at Laneway 2024.

How many beats per minute? How many drops? How dope are the drops? Were any acoustic instruments used? If so, it is not a banger. Once accidentally downloaded a Lumineers song. I had to throw away my whole computer just to be safe. Every song I download has to pass a series of rigorous tests to answer one simple question. Is it a banger?

How many beats per minute? How many drops? How dope are the drops? Were any acoustic instruments used? If so, this is not a banger. I once accidentally downloaded a Lumineer song. I had to throw away my whole computer just to be safe.

0: 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Triple J.
1: You know what? I've been thinking about you. All the time you've been gone away. And now that I know you're really coming home, I know you'd do so much good loving together.

0: So let's freaking make the most of this Thursday.
1: Let's make the most of this Thursday. And you know how we like to make the most of it? We are doing the name game after seven, a game that I love and will have to continue on in my personal life. Just go up to someone and say, what's your name? Give me three fun facts about you. I'm going to guess how to spell your name because it's so fun.
0: Tika Jetta on the street. Tika Jetta wandering all over Australia. Muttering. What's your name? What's your name? A fun fact.
1: And we'll do hottest flashback. We are throwing it back to past Hottest 100 countdowns, and we're looking at songs that have come in at number 11, legs 11.
0: Way up the pointy end of the countdown. That will let you pick your favourite number 11 from through the years as well. And then after 8, I can't even believe this. Some people may be familiar with our boy Jimmy from Kilmore, a wonderful listener who's been coming on every single Wednesday for about the last, 6 months or something, just offering advice, offering light, offering sort of peace.

0: Here with us in person, yay! Live after 8 o'clock. Jimmy is no longer in Kilmore. It's Jimmy from Kilmore in the Triple J yes! studio. That will happen a bit later on. Let's get moving towards it. Let's take some steps. Let's get our blood pumping with our mix at 6 right here.
1: Who's that?

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1: Good morning.
2: Hello, good morning. Happy Thursday. Hope we're doing well. Cheddar and Luca with you. Big old show still coming up, but just picking up a conversation from about 10 minutes ago about whether or not people are driving dogs out or dogs in. Are the shoes on or are they off? We asked. Pretty much all the shoes are off.
1: I cannot believe this.
2: Look, if you're driving right now, look next to you. That person probably has their feet out, right?

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You're on Triple J with Concetta and Luca. It's 10 minutes past 7 on this Thursday morning, and right now it's time for our name game that we like to call... to say my name. Now, this is a game that we sort of came up with off the back of believing different spellings of the same name have different vibes. How many times do I have to tell you? A Jeff with a G-O-F-F is very different to the vibe of a Jeff with a J-E-F-F. And I know that Jeff's listening would agree. Now, how do we figure this out? We try and test this theorem every week by bringing on a listener we don't know.